I used to be your favorite drunk, good for one more laugh. Then we both ran out of luck, luck was all we ever had.

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1: The party's over.
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This has got to be the saddest day of my life. 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I won't be able to see you anymore because of my obligations and the ties that you have. We've been meeting here every day. And since this is our last day together, I want to hold you just one more time. When you turn and walk away, don't look back. I want to remember you just like this.